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1: Hey, Tim, this is from Barbara.
2: Oh, what is she talking about, man?
1: She says she still loves me. She can't do without me. And she'll be here tomorrow.
2: What? I thought you had settled all of that, man.
1: Hey, man, you see, you just don't understand. I never stopped loving her. I just wasn't ready to accept the love she was willing to give. But if she still loves me, there's nothing in the world that can keep us from making it this time.

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2: 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It's one of the thrills of young America. And young America has been responsible for setting most of the world's dance craze. We give the

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2: 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But they live on in memory to quite a few of us. And this song is dedicated to those who cherish that memory.

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0: varsin hypnoottinen groove tässä Kronstadt Schwedrens Valkan biisissä. Ja hieman toisenlainen groove seuraavassa, kun Masters at Work, Kenny Dope, Moody Man ja Louis Vega ovat ottaneet asiakseen laittaa uusiksi Brian Jacksonin ja Gil Scott-Heronin We Almost Lost Detroitin.
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3: They tried to take Detroit. Gil and Brian, they weren't having it. 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